0: Pat Benatar with Heartbreaker on Steve Gorman Rocks. You know, there are true physical and biological effects that accompany heartbreak. Heartbreak causes very real physical pain. Pain in the chest, heavy weight on your shoulders. And doctors say it's been studied. Take aspirin, Advil, Tylenol. Things you take for pain can actually ease a little of the pain of heartbreak. There are withdrawal symptoms. The brain experiences a massive drop in dopamine and oxytocin. It's similar to trying to break a drug addiction if you have your heart broken by someone you're in love with. Your immune system goes into a terrible suppression. High levels of stress hormones, cortisol, weaken your immunity. Insomnia, loss of appetite, fatigue, hair loss, all this stuff is real. And it's funny. I mean, when I was a kid, people would say, oh, it's just puppy love. It's no big deal. Because I was devastated when a girl told me, I mean, we were in eighth grade. She said, no, this is done. We're finished. I was beside myself. And everybody said, it's no big deal. You're just a kid. Nah. No, it was a big deal. I felt it, man. That's the only time I've truly had my heart ripped out of my chest. And I remember it like it was yesterday. So, yeah, I guess I should have just taken some Advil. No, that wouldn't have done a thing. I was in eighth grade. I was out of my mind. Wouldn't trade it for anything, though. That's life. Live and learn. Move on with the bruises, baby.
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21: I'm meteorologist Laura Lockwood with your KX 92 weatherology forecast. A red flag warning remains in effect. Lows dip down to about 50 tonight under mainly clear skies with a slight chance for isolated storms. Winds out of the southwest 10 to 15 miles per hour. Bright sunshine tomorrow. Daytime highs approaching 80. Mainly clear skies tomorrow night. Lows level off around 48. I'm meteorologist Ulora Lockwood on KX 92. Currently 63.
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2: Steve Gorman Sports. The NBA draft lottery went down over the weekend. We haven't talked about it yet, but boy, the Washington Wizards finally caught a break. They were one lottery combination away from Victor Wembanyama in 2023. Cooper Flagg last year, so close to getting both of those. But you know what? It's for the best, because Victor Wembanyama and Cooper Flagg would have been wasted going to the Washington Wizards, which is to say, whoever they draft this year, sadly, probably going to be wasted. There's a great draft class, though. They're going to have their pick of a whole lot of really, really good players. One thing that we all can admit now is there's no conspiracies behind who got the number one pick. Nobody on planet Earth would have said, you know what, the league is really hoping for Washington to get the top pick. Not a chance. As for the Brooklyn Nets, big time loser. They fell to sixth, and this was a team that very easily could have had the top pick. The Brooklyn Nets, at this stage of the game, you have to look at them and think, probably the most moribund franchise in the league. And that is saying something in 2026.
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22: I'm meteorologist Laura Lockwood with your KX92 weatherology forecast. A red flag warning remains in effect. Mainly clear skies tonight with a slight chance for isolated storms. Lows level off around 50. Southwesterly winds 10 to 15 miles per hour. Bright sunshine expected tomorrow. Daytime highs approaching 80. 48 tomorrow night, mainly clear. I'm meteorologist Laura Lockwood on KX92. Currently, it's 62 degrees.
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0: Now back to backstage stories from a rock star gone radio star. 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

0: Los Angeles, they said we're going to open 100 more in the next five years. They didn't quite get to that number. In fact, I don't think they got close, but they were putting them in airports, and every now and again, you'll see that there is a Rockin' Brews somewhere. So if you want to go have a burger and a beer and hear the voice of Gene Simmons all night in your ear going, thanks for buying us burgers and Rockin' Brews, that's where you can go, Rockin' Brews.
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24: Yeah, that was not good. But this

0: Metallica, Wherever I May Roam on Steve Gorman Rocks. Metallica continues to roam around the world. The M72 tour has been incredible, and now they're going to hit the Sphere in Vegas. And if you know anything about Metallica, you know that they don't like the idea of anybody seeing them at the Sphere and not saying, now that's the best Sphere show ever. So I can only imagine how much work is going into the production, into the visuals, into the videos, into the light show. It's going to be extraordinary. Metallica has always, always shot for the stars. They do not do half measures ever. And for a band that sort of invented their own sound, their own genre of music, to go to the top of the world and sit there unchallenged for 35 years says everything about the kind of people they are, says everything about their drive, their ambition, and their talent. Metallica has done it right.
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14: I'm meteorologist Laura Lockwood with your KX 92 weatherology forecast. A red flag warning begins at 11 a.m. tomorrow and continues until 9 p.m. tomorrow night. Lows level off around 50 tonight under clear skies. Winds out of the southwest, 8 to 15 miles per hour. Bright sunshine expected tomorrow. Daytime highs approaching 80. Mainly clear skies tomorrow night. Lows level off around 48. I'm meteorologist Laura Lockwood on KX 92. Right now, it's 61 degrees.
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0: Not only does he know rock music, he knows sports too. 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
1: Steve Gorman Sports. The NBA draft lottery went down over the weekend. We haven't talked about it yet, but boy, the Washington Wizards finally caught a break. They were one lottery combination away from Victor Wembanyama in 2023. Cooper Flagg last year, so close to getting both of those. But you know what? It's for the best, because Victor Wembanyama and Cooper Flagg would have been wasted going to the Washington Wizards, which is to say, whoever they draft this year, sadly, probably going to be wasted. There's a great draft class, though. They're going to have their pick of a whole lot of really, really good players. One thing that we all can admit now is there's no conspiracies behind who got the number one pick. Nobody on planet Earth would have said, you know what? The league is really hoping for Washington to get the top pick. Not a chance. As for the Brooklyn Nets, big time loser. They fell to sixth, and this was a team that very easily could have had the top pick. The Brooklyn Nets, at this stage of the game, you have to look at them and think probably the most moribund franchise in the league. And that is saying something in 2026.
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19: I'm meteorologist Laura Lockwood with your KX92 weatherology forecast. A red flag warning begins at 11 a.m. tomorrow and continues until 9 p.m. tomorrow night. Lows level off around 50 tonight under clear skies. Winds out of the southwest, 8 to 15 miles per hour. Bright sunshine expected tomorrow. Daytime highs approaching 80. Mainly clear skies tomorrow night. Lows level off around 48. I'm meteorologist Ulora Lockwood on KX92. Currently 60.
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0: It's time for Questionable Wisdom on Steve Gorman Rocks. 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
1: Listening on V100 out in Topeka, we have Tony who needs some advice.
2: Okay.
1: Now, Tony's recently single man in his 40s. He's
2: right.
1: Just entering the dating game, right?
2: Oh, boy. Oh, boy. Oh, boy. Yeah.
1: Oh, yeah. So he's met this girl who he says is absolutely incredible. They've gone on a bunch of dates. Everything's gone well. But then he looks her up on Instagram, and he says she's one of those weird spiritual people who preaches about the season of the moon and how it impacts what's going to happen.
2: Okay.
1: I mean, like, her Instagram's full of posts of her talking about all of these kinds of things. Tony wants to know, does this have to be a deal breaker? What do you think, Steve?
2: No, not at all. This is a perfect example of how online and real life can be two totally different things. I mean, he said they've already gone out a bunch, right? And she's great.
1: Right.
2: And everything's going really well. So if she isn't already shoving this moon stuff down his throat, that means that she probably understands there's a separation. She might be trying to build an image, a mystique online that isn't nearly as important in real life. And even if it was as important in real life, dude, you already really like her. I mean, what if she turns out to be a Kansas State fan? Oh, my God. What are you going to do then? Go get some crystals, get some beads, maybe put a stripe or two in your hair and chase the moon and bark at it, Tony. Go chase your heart, bro. She sounds great to me.
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18: I'm meteorologist Laura Lockwood with your KX 92 weatherology forecast. A red flag warning begins at 11 a.m. tomorrow and continues until 9 p.m. tomorrow night. Lows level off around 50 tonight under clear skies. Winds out of the southwest, 8 to 15 miles per hour. Bright sunshine expected tomorrow. Daytime highs approaching 80. Mainly clear skies tomorrow night. Lows level off around 48. I'm meteorologist Laura Lockwood on KX 92. Currently 59.
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0: Yeah, we're done with commercials too. Let's get back to the show. This is Steve Gorman Rocks.

0: equipment and the right advice on how to get them in the boat.
1: This week's tip is for walleyes. With the water temp still a little cold and with the cooler weather, the walleye bite is off to a slower start. 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
1: I'm meteorologist Laura Lockwood with your KX 92 weatherology forecast. A red flag warning begins at 11 a.m. tomorrow and continues until 9 p.m. tomorrow night. Lows dip down to about 50 overnight under clear skies. Winds out of the southwest, 8 to 15 miles per hour. Ample sunshine expected Friday. High temperatures reach up to 80. Mainly clear skies. Friday night, lows dip down to about 48. I'm meteorologist Laura Lockwood on KX 92. Right now, it's 59 degrees.
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1: I'm meteorologist Laura Lockwood with your KX 92 weatherology forecast. A red flag warning begins at 11 a.m. tomorrow and continues until 9 p.m. tomorrow night. Lows dip down to about 50 overnight under clear skies. Winds out of the southwest, 8 to 15 miles per hour. Ample sunshine expected. Friday, high temperatures reach up to 80. Mainly clear skies. Friday night, lows dip down to about 48. I'm meteorologist Laura Lockwood on KX 92. Right now, 57.
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Hey, I'm Steve Gorman. This is the show that brings you lots of great, insightful stories behind the scenes of all the great tunes and the bands that gave them to us. 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
3: I'm meteorologist Laura Lockwood with your KX 92 weatherology forecast. A red flag warning begins at 11 a.m. today and continues until 9 p.m. tonight. Lows dip down to about 50 overnight under mainly clear skies. Southwesterly winds 8 to 15 miles per hour. Ample sunshine expected. Friday, high temperatures reach up to 81. Lows level off around 49. Friday night, clear skies. I'm meteorologist Laura Lockwood on KX 92. Right now, it's 55 degrees.
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1: I'm meteorologist Laura Lockwood with your KX92 weatherology forecast. A red flag warning begins at 11 a.m. today and continues until 9 p.m. tonight. Lows dip down to about 50 overnight under mainly clear skies. Winds out of the southwest, 8 to 15 miles per hour. Bright sunshine expected Friday. High temperatures reach up to 81. Friday night, 49. I'm meteorologist Laura Lockwood on KX92. Right now, 54.
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1: I'm meteorologist Laura Lockwood with your KX92 weatherology forecast. A red flag warning begins at 11 a.m. today and continues until 9 p.m. tonight. Lows dip down to about 50 overnight under mainly clear skies. Winds out of the southwest, 8 to 15 miles per hour. Bright sunshine expected Friday. High temperatures reach up to 81. Friday night, 49. I'm meteorologist Laura Lockwood on KX92. Right now, 52.
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KX92 from the Mission Mechanical Plumbing, Heating, and Air Conditioning Studios. Yes, sir, we're rolling some AC/DC your way this early in the morning. Good morning to you. I'm Michael Wright. It's Friday. For all practical purposes, the weekend is here. Opening weekend of the Viking Speedway. Race is getting underway tomorrow. We'll talk more about that in just a bit. Today, weather-wise, sunshine, 81 for the high. Also got to toss in that wind. It's going to be a little bit on the breezy side. Wind out of the west, 10 to 20 miles an hour. 50 in the lakes area now. Southwest wind, 9 miles an hour. Leave it right here. Your complete KX92 weatherology forecast in moments. Still to come this hour, we'll hear from Styx. Also, the Bob Seger system right now from Dressed to Kill. It's KISS.

0: KX92 back to 1975. It's Kiss. Once again, from the album Dressed to Kill, and they went on tour in support of that album. That's where they recorded the album Kiss Alive. Up and at them on a Friday morning, it's another big night of fun with the Alexandria Cardinal Baseball Team, the Alexandria Youth Baseball Association, and the Depot Smokehouse and Tavern. Going to join forces for the Burger Bash. It's coming up this Tuesday at Canute Nelson Ballpark. The Cardinals go up against Moorhead, the final regular season game of the year before the section playoffs get underway. Burger baskets, just $10, and plenty of activities will take place during the game. We're going to have a hot dog eating contest out there, Alexandria Cardinals senior trivia, and more. Free admission to the ballpark. Junior varsity game gets underway at 4:30, the varsity at 7. And if you want more details, just give us a call. KX92 keeps you connected. Coming up next, your KX92 weatherology forecast. We'll also hear from the Bob Seger System.
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3: I'm meteorologist Laura Lockwood with your KX92 weatherology forecast brought to you by Egg Country. A red flag warning begins at 11 a.m. today and remains in effect until 9 p.m. tonight. Bright sunshine expected today with daytime highs approaching 81. Winds out of the west 10 to 20 miles per hour. Clear skies tonight, lows level off around 49. High is 76 tomorrow. I'm meteorologist Laura Lockwood on KX92. Right now, it's 50 degrees.
0: Well, the weather ought to be just fine for opening weekend of the Viking Speedway. Hot laps at 5. Green flag drops at 5:30. That's this weekend only. Southwest wind 9 miles an hour. Bob C.

Every weeknight from 7 p.m. to midnight, Alexandria rocks right here. Hey, I'm Steve Gorman. This is the show that brings you lots of great, insightful stories behind the scenes of all the great tunes and the bands that gave them to us. And yeah, we do have a whole lot of fun. 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

0: KX92, it sticks off the album Pieces of Eight. I always did like their stuff prior to that, but once that album came out back in 1978, I became a big-time fan of that band. Styx, Queen of Spades, as we bring on a Friday morning. Good morning to you. I'm Michael Wright. Upcoming Alexandria Cardinal Sports, the fast-pitch softball team, they're hosting Monticello later on this afternoon, 5 o'clock start time. 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Of course, you can also find the link to live stream video to the game. Also, the Cardinal baseball team on the road later on this afternoon. We'll find out how things turned out for the Alexandria College Legends baseball team. They played in the first round of the North Plains District Final Four in St. Cloud yesterday up against Rochester Community and Technical College. We'll pass along that result. The Minnesota Twins wrapping up their three-game interleague series against Miami at Target Field yesterday afternoon. We'll grab that result as well and find out what's up next for them. And the Minnesota Timberwolves, they are in the Target Center tonight, at the Target Center, I should say. Game six of their best of seven against the San Antonio Spurs, the Western Conference semifinals. If the Timberwolves win, they live to play one more day. If they lose, their season is done. So those stories and whatever else we can find for you, it's coming up on the Sports Update right around 6:15. Your KX92 Weatherology Forecast and Chicago next.
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0: I'm meteorologist Laura Lockwood with your KX92 weatherology forecast brought to you by Egg Country. A red flag warning begins at 11 a.m. today and remains in effect until 9 p.m. tonight. Bright sunshine expected today with daytime highs approaching 81. Winds out of the west 10 to 20 miles per hour. Clear skies tonight, lows level off around 49. High is 76 tomorrow. I'm meteorologist Laura Lockwood on KX92. Currently, it's 50 degrees.
1: Yeah, we got a little rain yesterday afternoon and overnight. We could use a little bit more. It sounds like it'll be that way on Sunday. Southwest wind now 9 miles an hour and a classic from Chicago on KX92.

0: 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It's the Little River Band. Back to 1977, Help is on the Way. A KX92 Super 70s classic, and they'll play the Ledge Amphitheater just down the road in Waite Park. Coming up in just a few weeks from now, June 6th, is when they'll play. We've got Mark Anthony coming up next in the newsroom, all set with our first local and regional update of the morning.
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0: Fox 92, it's Genesis, featuring the horn section from Earth, Wind, and Fire. Speaking of Earth, Wind, and Fire, Phil Collins teamed up with Philip Bailey back in the 1980s for a big hit single called, what was that? You remember what that song?
1: Easy Lover.
0: That's right. It's 5:56, 4 minutes away from 6. That was Mark Anthony chiming in. Now he'll chime in with our first local and regional update of the morning. Mark, good morning to you.
1: Yeah, good morning to you, Michael. Good morning to everyone. First of all in news, a teenager from Todd County has been killed in a single vehicle crash. The state patrol says the incident took place last night. A Honda Civic was traveling eastbound and crossing Highway 71 when the vehicle lost control and crashed in Long Prairie. The driver of that vehicle, Brian Rodriguez, 18 of Long Prairie, suffered fatal injuries in that crash. Now, officials say he was not wearing his seatbelt at the time of the crash. Alcohol was not a factor in that crash. And in a Facebook post, Douglas County Sheriff Troy Wolverson announced he will not run again for sheriff re-election of Douglas County this November. He wrote, "I have never regretted my decision to become a law enforcement officer. It's hard for me to believe that 39 years have already passed since I first put on the uniform of the Douglas County Sheriff's Office." He wrote he will continue to serve until the term ends at the beginning of January of 2027. And the Alexandria Police Department is inviting everyone to Hot Dogs for Heroes today. You can join them from 11 a.m. to 1 p.m. at Kurtfeld Park in Alexandria for a community event honoring our local heroes. In recognition of Police Officer Memorial Day, they're celebrating and thanking all active and retired first responders who serve our community. Jason Schmidt of We Got Your Back says,
2: "Police Chief Scott Kemp to say, hey, would you be willing to help out and stuff like that? I thought I was just going to cook some hot dogs, and next thing we brought in the We Got Your Back and then the Rock On Trucking stuff, too. So there's a lot of great sponsors and donators that come with this, too. So, but yeah, it's a big honor to be part of this. That's, you know, bring your friends, family, community spirit to celebrate to the people that have given, you know, to those that have given so much. So it is an honor. I mean, it's Police Officer Memorial Day too. So I believe it all falls in there. It's at Kurtfeld Park from
1: 11 to 1 p.m. today at Kurtfeld Park. Drop on by for all the details. Go to their Facebook page. Turning to our weather, red flag warning from 11 a.m. to 1 p.m. today. Very dry conditions, strong winds, sunny, breezy, and mild today. High 81, clear tonight, low 49. Sunny tomorrow, high 76. Now, we could see some strong to severe thunderstorms Sunday into Monday. Scattered showers and thunderstorms likely Sunday. Some of those lingering again into Monday. Look for a high Monday, 66 degrees. Michael, what's that temp?
0: 52, wind out of the southwest, 10 miles an hour. Opening weekend tomorrow at the Viking Speedway.
1: Oh, yeah.
0: And very special time. It's going to be the hot laps at 5. And green flag drops at 5:30, so things will get underway about an hour earlier than usual. We will have tickets to give away to the Viking Speedway, but you got to work for it a little bit. It's going to be another fun-filled edition of Fast Track Friday.
1: Ooh.
0: Coming up right around 8:15 this morning, we'll play a little clip of a popular classic rock song. You correctly identify it as to what that song is. We'll give you a pair of tickets to opening weekend of the Viking Speedway. Nice. Here in Alexandria. Of course, we'll involve our text line, 320-763-9274. So listen up for more details on that. It's Friday. What do you say we bring it on right
1: Let's
0: now?
1: Let's do it.
0: All right.
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0: Mix 92. That's a great way to bring out a Friday morning. Fleetwood Mac from the Rumors album. Good morning. It's 6:03, 3 minutes past 6. We're at 51 degrees in the Lakes area now. Southwest wind 9 miles an hour. Yes, indeed, another red flag warning going into effect at 11 this morning. That'll run till 9. Any open burning could get out of control in a hurry, so just don't do it. Save it for another day. Maybe tomorrow. We'll see what happens there. High temp today right around 81, a little bit on the breezy side. West wind 10 to 20 miles an hour. We'll have your complete KX 92 weatherology forecast and the sports update. They're both on the way in about 10 minutes. We'll hear from Electric Light Orchestra next.
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Great lineup this hour. We'll hear from John Fogarty, also Jackson Brown. Right now, it's a KX92 new rock feature, previously unreleased material from Foreigner, including Lou Cram on the lead vocals, recorded for the Foreigner 4 album, Fool If You Love Him.

0: 92. It's just great to hear Lou Gramm's voice from back when he was in his prime. Previously unreleased material from Foreigner, recorded during the Foreigner 4 sessions, and you'll find that on the deluxe edition of Foreigner 4 that came out a few months ago. Fool if you love him. 6:15, 15 minutes past 6, time now for the sports update. Local sports, the Alexandria Cardinal Fast Pitch Softball Team. They'll host Monticello this afternoon. If you can't make it to the game, catch it on KXRA 1490 AM, 100.3 and 105.7 FM. 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You can also find the link to live stream video to the game. Area fast pitch softball team games from yesterday. Bertha Hewitt lost twice to Otter Tail Central. While in single game activity, Parker's Prairie defeated Brandon Evansville. Ashby fell to Long Prairie Gray Eagle. Hancock defeated Dawson. Wadena Deer Creek took a loss against Sabika. And New York Mills, a winner over Browerville. Other Cardinal sports slated for later on this afternoon. The baseball team, they'll play on the road against St. Francis. High school baseball yesterday within the KX 92 listening area. Benson defeated Upsala. Kirkhope and Murdoch Sunberg downed Hancock. Albany was beaten by Ricori. Belgrade Bruton El Rosa with a loss to Eden Valley Watkins. In other local sports, the Alexandria College Legends baseball team, they're in the North Plains Final Four. And they were to take on Rochester yesterday. At 2 at the Mac Sports Complex in St. Cloud. The game did get underway, but bad weather rolled in, and the game has been suspended. They'll resume play in the fourth inning later on today. I believe that's an 11 o'clock restart time. Still trying to find out what the score is so far in the game, but as soon as we find out, we'll certainly pass it along. The Minnesota Twins, they wrapped up their three-game interleague series at Target Field against the Miami Marlins on a positive note, beating them by a score of 9-1. They'll now host the Milwaukee Brewers for another interleague series over the weekend at the Target Field. Joe Ryan getting the start for the Twins tonight. And, of course, it's Game 6 tonight at the Target Center. The Minnesota Timberwolves down 3-2. They'll host the San Antonio Spurs. I believe that's a 7 o'clock tip-off time. Coming up next, your KX 92 weatherology forecast and the Lynyrd Skynyrd spinoff band, Rossington Collins, on the way.
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12: I'm meteorologist Carol Foster with your KX92 weatherology forecast. Sunshine today with our high nearing 81. Westerly winds between 10 and 20 and gusting as high as 30. Clear skies overnight tonight with a low around 49. Westerly winds between 5 and 15 and gusting as high as 30. Sunny and 76 in a Saturday, then some rain showers possible in a Saturday night with a low around 49. Easterly winds between 5 and 20 and gusting as high as 30. Showers are possible in a Sunday with a high nearing 69. I'm meteorologist Kara Foster on KX92. Currently it's 50 degrees.
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0: KX92 and a classic from Jackson Browne. It's a KX92 Super 70s classic off the album Running on Empty. You love the thunder. It's 6:30. Mark, we actually loved ourselves a little thunder and rain yesterday afternoon.
1: It was
0: kind of fun to hear and see, that's for sure.
1: Mm-hmm.
0: More on the weather coming up in just a bit. What's making news this time around?
1: Yeah, thank you, Michael. A happy Friday, everyone. Well, a teenager from Todd County has been killed in a single vehicle crash. The state patrol says the incident took place last night. A Honda Civic was traveling eastbound and crossing Highway 71 when the vehicle lost control and crashed in Long Prairie. The driver of that vehicle, Brian Rodriguez, 18, of Long Prairie, suffered fatal injuries. Officials say he was not wearing his seatbelt at the time of that crash. And Douglas County Auditor Treasurer Vicki Doling, again, is reminding everyone that property owners that first half real estate taxes are due today. For customer convenience, Douglas County has several ways to accept property tax payments. Now, they will be able to accept those in person at the Douglas County Administration Building today until 4:30 p.m. at 821 Cedar Street in Alexandria. There is a Dropbox located there. You can also pay online at douglascountymn.gov. Again, they are open today, 8 a.m. to 4:30 p.m. And District 206 officials are congratulating Sarah Costers of a Discovery Middle School where she serves as the assistant principal. She was recently selected as the Western Division Assistant Principal of the Year by the Minnesota Association of Secondary School Principal. Sarah says the organization recently reached out and shared that big news.
2: From our organization of Minnesota Association of Secondary School Principals, they reached out and shared the news. And Troy Wunderlich, who is our principal here at Discovery, was able to celebrate and share. An awfully exciting time.
1: By the way, she and her husband came here 26 years ago and thought they would only stay a year or two, but nearly three decades later, they are still here and proud to call themselves Cardinals. Next year, Sarah will move on to Alexandria Area High School, as she will serve there as assistant principal as well. Good luck. A red flag warning today from 11 a.m. through 9 p.m. today for the area. Dry, windy today, and warm. 81, the high. Clear tonight, low 49. Sunny tomorrow, high 76. Now, will turn cloudy, windy, and cooler on Sunday. Showers and thunderstorms likely. The Storm Prediction Center says Monday, Sunday into Monday, we could see some bumpy weather in parts of the state. Michael, what's that tell?
0: So for the next 36 hours or so, we should have some halfway decent
1: Absolutely.
0: Weather outside of the wind to get out and enjoy. We're at 48 in the Lakes area now, southwest wind 8 miles an hour. What's with the crazy weather in the upper plains with like dust storms all over the place? You hear about that? What's going on there?
1: Yeah, so dry.
0: Are we
1: so
0: in Oklahoma?
1: Windy.
0: What?
1: Yeah, I know. It's like the Dust Bowl era again.
0: But I was looking at videos from like across Montana, across the upper tier, and it was just ridiculous.
1: Yeah, I got a story here, too. I was going to share it later on this morning. Blowing dust is prompting air quality warnings in parts of northwest and western Minnesota. Moorhead, East Grand Forks, Roseau has had, again, that air quality warning due to very dry and windy conditions.
0: Well, so goes the weather in the spring here in the upper Midwest, that's for sure. And awfully windy yesterday, of course, causing those dust storms, whatever you want to call it.
1: Yeah.
0: I was looking at the National Weather Service website yesterday afternoon as the wind peaked like 47-mile-an-hour wind gusts yesterday.
1: Yeah.
0: Just nuts. Hey, football fans, now that we have a portion of our fall and winter plan with the release of the NFL schedule, the Minnesota Vikings will play their first game of the season. It'll be a home game against the arch rival Green Bay Packers.
1: Whoa.
0: That'll be on September 13th. Football season, not quite around the corner, but good enough. 6:35.
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0: up real quick. And if you're the first person to text us on the text line at 320-763-9274 and correctly identify that sped up song, we'll give you a pair of tickets to go check out the races at the Viking Speedway. 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
8: Self-confidence is crucial to a child's well-being, but it can be hard for them to develop that inner strength when they're inundated with so many outside messages telling them they don't measure up. Believing they've got what it takes is something they learn from you, and you need to start early. I remember the time someone told me, "Go home tonight and say to your children, you're good enough." Now, I was happy to do it, but I admit I was a bit skeptical. My two boys, Trent and Troy, were 9 and 7 at the time, and I wasn't sure that message would even have impact. Still, that night, I went to their room to tuck them into bed. Trent was on the top bunk, because that's the birthright of the oldest child, of course, and I looked him in the eye, and I said, "Trent, I just want you to know you're good enough." To my pleasant surprise, the biggest smile broke out across his face, and he said, "Thanks, Dad." Even at 9, he got it. 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And you can too. 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Just look them in the eye and tell them you're good enough. Letting them know you're in their corner is the foundation they need to believe in themselves. Remember, it all starts with you. 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I'm Jim Daly.
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2: I'm meteorologist Kara Foster with your KX92 weatherology forecast. Sunshine today with our high nearing 81. Westerly winds between 10 and 20 and gusting as high as 30. Clear skies overnight tonight with a low around 49. Westerly winds between 5 and 15 and gusting as high as 30. Sunny and 76 in a Saturday, then some rain showers possible in a Saturday night with a low around 49. Easterly winds between 5 and 20 and gusting as high as 30. Showers are possible in a Sunday with a high nearing 69. I'm meteorologist Kara Foster on KX92. Currently it's 50 degrees.
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0: 92 in the back of the pink Cadillac. Bruce Springsteen at 6:53. Mark Anthony next to the newsroom, and then we'll have another fun-filled edition of Wake Up Alexandria with the Alexandria Lakes Area Chamber of Commerce.
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0: Christofferson Bait has been serving fishermen in the lakes area for over 80 years. 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
8: This week's tip is for walleyes. 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Targeting shallower, warmer lakes and bays and fishing a jig and a minnow like a spot-tail shiner or fathead can land you more bites this time of year.
0: Christofferson Bait, 3rd Avenue, Alexandria.
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0: Once again, with all the latest, here's Mark Anthony.
14: Yes, thank you, Michael. First of all, in news, a teen from Todd County has been killed in a single vehicle crash. State Patrol says the incident took place last night. A Honda Civic was reportedly traveling eastbound and crossing Highway 71 when the vehicle lost control and crashed in Long Prairie. The driver of that vehicle, Brian Rodriguez, 18, of Long Prairie, reportedly suffered fatal injuries. Officials say he was not wearing a seatbelt at the time of the crash. And in a Facebook post, Douglas County Sheriff Troy Wolverson announced that he will not run for re-election as sheriff of Douglas County this November. He wrote, "I have never regretted my decision to become a law enforcement officer." He says, "It is hard for me to believe that 39 years have already passed since I first put on the uniform of the Douglas County Sheriff's Office. For almost 20 of those years," he says, I have served as your sheriff. It was not an easy decision, but I have decided that I will not be filing for another term as Douglas County Sheriff. He wrote that he will continue to serve until the term ends at the beginning of January of next year. And blowing dust is prompting air quality warnings for parts of western and northwestern Minnesota. Strong winds were expected to kick up enough dust to make the air unhealthy for anyone outside today. This will impact in our area, Otter Tail and Becker counties, up towards Moorhead and then Grand Forks through 9 p.m. tonight. Small particles carried by strong winds could threaten vulnerable groups like babies, children, pregnant people, and those spending long hours outdoors. Turning to our weather, a red flag warning too in effect from 11 a.m. through 9 p.m. today for all of our area. Dry conditions, low humidity, and strong winds will make open burning dangerous. Sunny, breezy, and warm today. High 81. Clear tonight, low 49. Sunshine tomorrow. Looks like the better day of the weekend. 76. Cloudy, windy, cooler on Sunday. Showers and thunderstorms likely. A few of those could be on the strong to severe side. Stay with us. Some of those again Sunday night, all the way through Monday and Monday night. Michael, what's that temp?
6: We're at 52 in the Lakes area. Wind out of the southwest, 9 miles an hour. Oh, look who's joining us here in the studio this morning. She is the executive director of the Alexandria Lakes Area Chamber of Commerce, a woman who says Sheriff Tara Bitson has a nice ring to it.
14: Oh, yeah. What do you think, Tara?
6: We're putting out rumors right away. I would vote for you. And number two, I would not mess with you.
14: Well, we don't anyway.
6: Yeah, exactly.
10: You gave me something to think about this weekend.
6: Absolutely. Something to do. Well, we got the Wake Up Alexandria going on. Do tell about the festivities today.
10: Yes, today we're heading south of Alexandria. We're going to Next Step Home Care. They're located at 6747 State Highway 29 South in Alexandria. And with us, we have Brian Deedy. 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
6: Brian, good morning to you.
15: Good morning.
6: Bottom line is, at one point or another, whether it's for ourselves or maybe for our aging parents, we're going to have to use your services sometime soon.
15: Yeah, so Next Step Home Care is a comprehensive licensed home health care agency here in Alexandria. And basically what that means is our nurses take care of our clients who have advanced medical needs right in their homes.
6: And you've got a pretty wide area that you serve right here in West Central Minnesota.
15: Yeah, for sure. So we're like a 60-mile radius of Alexandria, we always say.
6: Is it ever too early to plan ahead for your services there?
15: Well, for sure. I mean, like you say, everybody kind of needs this maybe at some point in their life, or maybe they're rehabbing from a surgery right. or something like that. We really specialize in pediatric home care as well. So those kids that a lot of them, they might be on a trach or a G-tube, or they have a ventilator or some other medical device that families are not comfortable dealing with. Our nurses can handle those situations for them.
6: To the rescue is what you'll be doing there, that's for sure. Mark, what kind of questions do you have for our very special guest?
14: Yeah, Brian, I was kind of taken aback and really intrigued by that you kind of specialize in pediatric. We hear about a lot of the other similar type services, more the aging population, but you kind of have a real niche there, don't you?
15: Yeah, a lot of home care agencies specialize in that elder care, and we really don't dabble in that very much at all, honestly. When families have kids that, you know, they have these medical needs, a lot of times they don't know what to do, and so that's kind of where we come into play. We can take care of them 24/7 even. We have nurses on staff 24 hours a day, 365. So
6: good to know that you're there once we need your services. How do we get a hold of you?
15: Yeah, so you can always call us at our office, of course, or you can check out our webpage, nextstephomecare.org.
6: All right, Tara, quick wrap up here.
10: Yeah, Wake Up Alexandria, open to everybody. If you're listening, that means you head on over to 6747 State Highway 29 South, Next Step Home Care. 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And today, that is the American Cancer Society.
6: All right. Enjoy the festivities. Brian, thanks for stopping in today. Nice to meet you. And future Sheriff Tara, nice to see you as always.
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0: 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They'll play Mystic Lake Casino in Prior Lake. Good morning. It's 7:08, 8 minutes past 7. 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
0: Well, we didn't get a chance to speak with KX92 Weatherology staff meteorologist Michael Caro or Jennifer Pochisky for that matter, but just the same, they want us to know we got a red flag warning again into effect from 11 o'clock this morning through 9 o'clock tonight. Dry conditions, low humidity, strong winds, making open burning kind of dangerous, so just don't do it. Sunny, breezy, mild today. We'll see a high temp right around 81, wind out of the west at 10 to 20 miles an hour. Tonight, clear skies, 49 for the low. We'll have a mostly sunny day tomorrow. Nice day on the way with a high of 76. Cloud cover, windy and cooler on Sunday. Scattered showers and thunderstorms are likely. We need it. 69 for the high. Wind out of the east at 20 to 25 miles an hour. Monday we'll have cloud cover, more scattered shower and thunderstorm activity likely once again with a high of 66. Then cloudy, windy, and even cooler on Tuesday. Chance of scattered showers, a high of just 55, plus northwest wind, 20 to 25 miles an hour. 52 in the Lakes area now. We have the birthday club coming up in about 20 minutes from now. It's Friday, so we're taking birthdays for today, tomorrow, and Sunday, all the way through the weekend. 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Our email address is kx92@layton.media. You can always stop by the bakery deli at Eldon's Fresh Foods if you choose to use that method. Try to do that at least a couple of weeks ahead of that birthday. That way we get that birthday greeting in plenty of time. You'll find the registration box for the birthday club right on top of the deli case in the bakery deli at Eldon's. One slip per individual birthday is all we accept. We'll bring out the birthdays and give away another 8-inch, 2-layer birthday cake from the bakery deli at Eldon's, along with a 48-ounce carton of Cedar Crest ice cream. We'll hear from the James Gang next.
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17: 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Hey, I'm Steve Gorman. This is the show that brings you lots of great, insightful stories behind the scenes of all the great tunes and the bands that gave them to us. 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

0: 92 from the Mission Mechanical Plumbing, Heating, and Air Conditioning Studios. Joe Walsh out front. It's the James Gang. The long-awaited ribbon cutting and grand opening of the Agard Splash Pad and Viking Bank Playground. Looks pretty impressive. Jill drove by there yesterday. Wishes at Fillmore Park in Alexandria. Grand opening and ribbon cutting ceremony coming up on Thursday, 4 p.m. Everyone is welcome to attend. They'll turn on the water, and it's time to let the fun begin. If you want more details on the festivities, call us. KX92 keeps you connected. Coming up next, your KX92 weatherology forecast. We'll also hear from Queen.
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18: I'm meteorologist Jennifer Wojcicki with your KX92 weatherology forecast. We'll see sunny skies here for today with a high in the low 80s, and then for tonight, mostly clear with a low near 49. By Saturday, sunshine, a high of 76 degrees, and on Sunday, chance for showers and thunderstorms, cloudy, high around 69. Monday, chance for rain and storms, high around 63 degrees. I'm meteorologist Jennifer Wojcicki on KX92. Currently, it's 54.
16: Right, we're keeping the wind in check for the time being. Southwest wind 6 miles an hour.
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0: KX92, one of those songs that sounds great, turned up all the way. Doing just that in the studio right now. Queen and One Vision. I'm Michael Wright. We're putting out the last call for the birthday club. Get those into us, 320-763-9274. You can either call it in or text it in. Do that now. The birthday club is coming up next.
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0: Wax 92. All right, it's Night Ranger from the album Seven Wishes. Track Goodbye. It's a KX 92 80s classic track. We get ready for the upcoming weekend. I'm Michael Wright. Let's bring on the birthdays on the Birthday Club. Famous people who celebrate today. Actress Lainey Kazan, one of her more memorable roles, was co-starring in the movie My Big Fat Greek Wedding. She's 86 years old today. Singer and guitarist Graham Goble of the Little River Band, 79 years old today. Musician and record producer. He worked with David Bowie in the mid to late 1970s, most notably, including the album Heroes. Brian Eno, 78 years old. Actor Chaz Palminteri, known for occasionally playing organized crime figures in the movies. He's 74. Member of the Baseball Hall of Fame, he spent his entire 21-year career with the Kansas City Royals, George Brett, 73. So is the composer of Tubular Bells, the theme music from the movie The Exorcist, Mike Oldfield, 73. TV sports personality Dan Patrick, 70. Baseball Hall of Fame member John Smoltz, he played 21 seasons in the big leagues, 20 of them with the Atlanta Braves. John Smoltz, 59 years old today. He played his first 13 NFL seasons with the Dallas Cowboys and retired as the NFL's all-time leading rusher. Member of the Football Hall of Fame, Emmitt Smith, 57. So was former NFL wide receiver and punt return specialist Desmond Howard. And forever known as Meadow on the HBO crime series The Sopranos. Actress Jamie Lynn Sigler, 45 years old today. Birthdays here in the KX 92 listening area for today, tomorrow, and Sunday. We've got just a few of them here. Ivy Hurlbut of Alexandria with a birthday, turning 4 years old tomorrow. Also celebrating a birthday, Wyatt Rodriguez, and finally John Dolum with a birthday on Sunday. John is the winner of today's 8-inch two-layer birthday cake from the Bakery Deli at Eldon's, along with a 48-ounce carton of Cedar Crest ice cream. When quality counts, count on Eldon's. Third in Nokomis, Alexandria. Happy birthday to everybody else who celebrates one today, tomorrow, or Sunday. It's 7:36. Let's get caught up in the newsroom once again with Mark Anthony.
1: First of all in news, a teenager from Todd County has been killed in a single vehicle crash. State Patrol says that incident took place Thursday night. A Honda Civic was traveling eastbound, crossing Highway 71, when the vehicle lost control and crashed in Long Prairie. The driver of the vehicle, Brian Oxnard Rodriguez, 18, of Long Prairie, reportedly suffered fatal injuries. Officials say he was not wearing a seatbelt at the time of the crash. And in a Facebook post, Douglas County Sheriff Troy Wolverson announced he will not run for re-election again for Douglas County Sheriff this November. He wrote, "I have never regretted my decision to become a law enforcement officer." He says it's hard to believe that 39 years have already passed since I first put on the uniform of the Douglas County Sheriff's Office. He wrote he will continue to serve until the term ends at the beginning of January of 2027. And the Alexandria Police Department is inviting everyone to Hot Dogs for Heroes today. You can join them from 11 a.m. to 1 p.m. at Kurtfeld Park in Alexandria for a community event honoring our local heroes in recognition of Police Officer Memorial Day. They're celebrating and thanking all active and retired first responders who served our community. Jason Schmidt of We Got Your Back says,
2: "Police Chief Scott Kent to say, hey, would you be willing to help out and stuff like that? I thought I was just going to cook some hot dogs. And next thing we brought in the We Got Your Back and then the Rock On Trucking stuff too. So there's a lot of great sponsors and donators that come with this too. So, but yeah, it's a big honor to be part of this. That's, you know, bring your friends, family, community spirit to celebrate to the people that have given, you know, to those that have given so much. So it is the honor. I mean, it's Police Officer Memorial Day too."
1: By the way, that is going on today again from 11 a.m. to 1 p.m. at Kurtfeld Park in Alexandria. That's a look at your news. I'm Mark Anthony.
0: 7:38, your KX 92 weather allergy forecast. Red flag warning from 11 a.m. to 9 p.m. Dry conditions, low humidity, strong winds making for dangerous open burning conditions.
3: Otherwise, sunny, breezy, and mild. 81 for the high, west wind 10 to 20. Clear tonight with a low of 49. A nice one coming up tomorrow. We'll see a high of 76 with mostly sunny skies. Cloudy, windy, and cooler on Sunday. Scattered showers and thunderstorms likely with a high of 69. East wind 20 to 25 miles an hour. Cloud cover Monday. More scattered showers and thunderstorms likely once again with a high of 66. And then cloudy and windy and even cooler on Tuesday. Chance of scattered showers in the forecast, a high of just 55. Northwest wind 20 to 25 miles an hour. 55 in the Lakes area now. Southwest wind 9 miles an hour.
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0: 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Billy Idol got that cradle rocking. Back to 1990 from the album Charmed Life. 7:43, 17 minutes away from 8 o'clock. Good morning. I'm Michael Wright. Moments away from the sports update. Coming up next, a look at your KX 92 weatherology forecast. 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
4: I'm meteorologist Jennifer Wojcicki with your KX 92 weatherology forecast. We'll see sunny skies here for today with a high in the low 80s, and then for tonight, mostly clear with a low near 49. By Saturday, sunshine, a high of 76 degrees, and on Sunday, chance for showers and thunderstorms, cloudy, high around 69. Monday, chance for rain and storms, high around 63 degrees. I'm meteorologist Jennifer Wojcicki on KX 92. Currently, it's 54.
3: Wind out of the southwest, 7 miles an hour. 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

0: 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Area fast pitch softball from yesterday. Bertha Hewitt lost twice to Otter Tail Central. While in single game activity, Parker's Prairie defeated Brandon Evansville. Ashby fell to Long Prairie Gray Eagle. Hancock defeated Dawson. Wadena Deer Creek took a loss against Sabika. New York Mills a winner over Browerville. Other Cardinal sports for this afternoon. The baseball team, they're on the road against St. Francis. High school baseball from yesterday within the area. Benson defeated Upsala. Kirkhove and Murdoch, Sunberg downed Hancock. Albany was beaten by Ricori. Belgrade, Bruton, El Rosa with a loss to Eden Valley Watkins. Other local sports, the Alexandria College Legends baseball team, they're in the North Plains Final Four. They began yesterday's game against Rochester at the Max Sports Complex in St. Cloud, but bad weather rolled in once the fourth inning rolled around. They'll continue that game at 11 a.m. today. The score of that game so far is unknown. The other game today will feature St. Cloud Technical and Community College against Century College. Between those four teams involved, the two winners will square off tomorrow in the championship game. Whoever wins that one, they'll go on to the Junior College World Series in Johnson, Tennessee, pulling for the Alexandria Legends. The Minnesota Twins wrapped up their three-game interleague series at Target Field yesterday afternoon with Miami and blasted them 9-1 as they took charge beginning in the bottom of the second with five runs. Adding another in the third, they held Miami scoreless until they scored their only run in the eighth. Starting pitcher Zebby Matthews, making his first appearance this season with the Twins, went seven innings. He allowed no runs on just four hits to get the win. He's 1-0, his ERA 0. At the plate, three batters in the Twins lineup had two hits apiece. Former Wilmer Stingers player Brooks Lee went 1-for-5. He's hitting .260. The Twins remain at home over the weekend. They'll begin a three-game interleague series against Milwaukee tonight. Milwaukee tied for second in the National League Central with St. Louis and have won 7 of the last 10. Joe Ryan gets the start tonight. He's 2-3 with an ERA of 3.43. The Twins enter the game in third in the AL Central with a one-game lead over Detroit and Kansas City. They're tied for last. 2.5 behind the White Sox for second, 3.5 behind Cleveland for first. And, of course, the Minnesota Timberwolves are at the Target Center tonight for Game 6 of their best-of-7 Western Conference semifinal series against San Antonio. The Timberwolves trail 3-2. Coming up next, we'll hear from Fleetwood Mac.
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0: 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Back in time we go. On this day in history, the Reverend Jerry Falwell passed away 19 years ago today. He was 73. Hart put out the album Bad Animals on this day in 39 years ago today. On this day in 1973, Nolan Ryan pitched his very first career no-hitter. He would do that six more times. On that very same day in 1973, the very first issue of Playgirl magazine hit the newsstands. Naughty, naughty. While on the presidential campaign trail, George Wallace was shot and paralyzed on this day in 1972. Nylons were first sold on this day in 1940. Bank robbers found them to come in very handy, Mark, eventually. Yes. And it's time to play Stump the Newsman. Mark, yeah. Which NHL franchise was founded 100 years ago today? The Montreal Canadiens, the New York Rangers, or the Boston Bruins?
1: Oh, boy, that's a good one. I'm going to go with the Boston Bruins.
0: They're all good, but you're wrong. New York Rangers was the correct answer, and there is your time travel for May 15th. It's 8:01, local and regional news brought to you by Access Consulting. Mark, what's making news this time around?
1: Yeah, thank you, Michael. First of all, in news, a teenager from Todd County has been killed in a single vehicle crash. State Patrol says the crash took place on Thursday night. A Honda Civic was reportedly traveling eastbound and crossing Highway 71 when the vehicle lost control and crashed in Long Prairie. The driver of that vehicle has been identified as Brian Oxnard Rodriguez, 18, of Long Prairie. He reportedly suffered fatal injuries. Officials say he was not wearing a seatbelt at the time of that crash. And blowing dust is prompting air quality warnings in parts of western and northwestern Minnesota. Strong winds are expected to kick up enough dust to make the air unhealthy for anyone outside. This will impact Ottertail and Becker counties in our area, all the way up to Moorhead and East Grand Forks. Small particles carried by strong winds could threaten vulnerable groups like babies, children, pregnant people, and others. Spending long hours outdoors, the sky could turn hazy or dirty at times, limiting visibility through this evening. And Fergus Falls resident Chris Tungseth will have a welcome home celebration tomorrow in the city of Fergus Falls. A parade will take place through downtown Fergus Falls tomorrow, getting underway at 2 p.m. And then a concert will get underway at 6 p.m. at Kirkbride Park in Fergus Falls. Mary Dolan, who is helping to organize the event, says tomorrow will be a big day.
2: Just in case you haven't heard, we have a big deal going on Saturday, and we're going to have a parade that starts at 2 o'clock in the afternoon, and we're going to have a concert from Chris. And there's even a local band that will be playing behind him.
1: By the way, event organizers say the theme tomorrow is red, white, and blue, so bring your patriotic spirit. This year's winner of American Idol was Hannah Harper. We'll have a look at your weather next.
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1: All right, turning to our weather, a red flag warning is in effect. We'll see that from 11 a.m. through 9 p.m. Dry conditions, warm temps, low humidity will make any wildfires that develop spread rapidly. 81 the high today with sunshine. Clear tonight, low 49. Mostly sunny tomorrow, high 76. Some severe weather possible coming in on Sunday night into Monday. Strong storms, best chance will be across parts of southern Minnesota, but we'll have a slight risk of large hail and damaging winds. A few isolated tornadoes can be rolled out. Michael, I do want to let you know some rainfall totals.
4: Yeah.
1: Glenwood, 38 100s yesterday. Alexandria, about a quarter of an inch. Miltona, 34 100ths of an inch yesterday.
4: All right, all of it much needed.
1: Yes.
4: 58 in the Lakes area now. Southwest wind 7 miles an hour. Tomorrow at about 5:30, it's a green flag warning at the Viking Speedway. Yeah. That's when the races get underway. Coming up in just moments, we'll give you a chance to win tickets to go check out the races tomorrow with Fast Track Friday. So listen up to win your tickets coming up in about 10 minutes.
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0: 92 from the Mission Mechanical Plumbing, Heating, and Air Conditioning Studios. It's ACDC, and we'll salute you with the 9 a.m. double shots a little bit more than 45 minutes away from now. Today, we'll do two from Peter Frampton, including something from his brand new album. We just got it in our hot little hands this morning. So we'll play a track from that, from Peter Frampton. We'll also do two from Led Zeppelin. On the way next, we'll hear from the Cars. Wissota Racing returns this weekend to the Viking Speedway. 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

0: X92 of the Real Estate by Joe Classic Rock and Roll Morning Show. We're always letting the good times roll around here. 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
12: I'm meteorologist Jennifer Wojcicki with your KX92 weatherology forecast. we'll see sunny skies here for today with a high in the low 80s. And then for tonight, mostly clear with a low near 49. By Saturday, sunshine, a high of 76 degrees. And on Sunday, chance for showers and thunderstorms, cloudy, high around 69. Monday, chance for rain and storms, high around 63 degrees. I'm meteorologist Jennifer Wojcicki on KX92. Currently, it's 59.
0: All right, actually, we had two winners for Fast Track Friday. Both texts came in at exactly the same time. So we're going to give away a pair of tickets to the races at the Viking Speedway to Guy Masteller and Lisa Kiveny, I believe is how you pronounce the last name. So congratulations. By the way, the song was I Can't Drive 55 by Sammy Hagar. We'll do Fast Track Friday again next Friday.
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0: X 92 is old Weird Ozzy over the mountain. It's 8:29. He is hovering over his microphone. That must mean he's ready to go and deliver the news to us. Here's Mark Anthony with all the latest.
1: Yeah, thank you, Michael. First of all, a teenager from Todd County has been killed in a single vehicle crash. The state patrol says the incident took place last night. A Honda Civic was reportedly traveling eastbound, crossing Highway 71 when the vehicle lost control and crashed in Long Prairie. The driver of that vehicle, Brian Rodriguez, 18, of Long Prairie, suffered fatal injuries. Officials say he was not wearing a seatbelt at the time of that crash. And in a Facebook post, Douglas County Sheriff Troy Wilberson has announced that he will not run for re-election this November. He wrote, "I have never regretted my decision to become law enforcement officer." He says it is hard to believe that 39 years have already passed since I first put on the uniform of the Douglas County Sheriff's Office. He says, "For almost 20 of those years, I have served as your sheriff." He wrote he will continue to serve until the end of his term at the beginning of January of next year. And the Alexandria Police Department is inviting everyone to Hot Dogs for Heroes today. You can join them today from 11 a.m. to 1 p.m. at Kurtfeld Park in Alexandria for a community event honoring our local heroes. In recognition of Police Officer Memorial Day, they're celebrating and thanking all active and retired first responders who serve our community. Jason Schmidt of We Got Your Back, he says,
2: "Police Chief Scott Kent to say, hey, would you be willing to help out and stuff like that? I thought I was just going to cook some hot dogs. And next thing we brought in the We Got Your Back and then the Rock On Trucking stuff, too. So there's a lot of great sponsors and donators that come with this, too. So, but yeah, it's a big honor to be part of this. That, you know, bring your friends, family, community spirit to celebrate to the people that have given, you know, to those that have given so much. So it is an honor. I mean, it's Police Officer Memorial Day, too."
1: By the way, it will be a free will donation lunch today. All the proceeds supporting We Got Your Back. That will run today, 11 a.m. to 1 p.m. at Kurtfeld Park in Alexandria. And a red flag warning in effect for the area today from 11 a.m. through 9 p.m. Dry conditions, low humidity, strong winds. Look for sunny, breezy, warm temps today. 81 the high. Clear tonight, low 49. Mostly sunny tomorrow, high 76. Some more relief in sight, some showers. Maybe some thunderstorms arriving, though. Sunday night, lingering into Monday. Will cool off, 66 the high on Monday. Mid-50s expected coming in Tuesday. Michael, what's that, Tim?
0: Every drop is needed. Mm-hmm. 63 in the Lakes area. Wind out of the west, 8 miles an hour. And yes, absolutely. Thank you, Sheriff Wilberson, for 29 years of outstanding service. And, of course, 20 years as the sheriff of Douglas County here. It's 8:33.
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6: The quest for a state tournament berth continues today for the Alexandria boys tennis team. The Cardinals have joined Sartell, Becker, and St. Michael Albertville among the last four teams in Section 8AA. Alexandria matches up against Becker during the early afternoon, while St. Michael Albertville faces Sartell. Those matches are taking place on the tennis courts at Sartell and Sauk Rapids Rice High Schools. The two semifinal winners will match up against each other in the 5 o'clock hour at Sartell High School, with the winning team going on to state. 5 o'clock contests include Alexandria Cardinal Baseball at St. Francis and Alexandria Fast Pitch Softball at home with Monticello. The Cardinal Fast Pitch Softball game will air on our Layton Media platforms, including KXRA Radio, with the live viewing opportunity on the Voice of Alexandria streaming channel on YouTube. 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I'm Dave McClure.
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3: I'm meteorologist Jennifer Vujicic with your KX92 weatherology forecast. We'll see sunny skies here for today with a high in the low 80s, and then for tonight, mostly clear with a low near 49. By Saturday, sunshine, a high of 76 degrees. And on Sunday, chance for showers and thunderstorms, cloudy, high around 69. Monday, chance for rain and storms, high around 63 degrees. I'm meteorologist Jennifer Vujicic on KX92. Currently, it's 63.
4: Well, the wind isn't terrible right now, but it'll pick up a little bit more as the day progresses. West wind, 10 miles an hour. David Bowie. 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

dead-end streets, and every time I thought I got it made, it seemed the taste was not so sweet. So I turned myself to face me, but I've never caught a glimpse of how the others must see the faker. I'm much too fast to take that test.

0: KX92 and a Rock and Roll Hall of Fame classic there from David Bowie. It's 8:51. Just around the corner, we'll hear from the Talking Heads, then Mark Anthony back in the newsroom.
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0: 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Mark Anthony is back in the newsroom. Mark, what's the latest?
1: Yeah, thank you, Michael. Well, Minnesota legislators are working against the clock before the weekend deadline for this session. Lawmakers reached an agreement yesterday that will increase funding for the financially strapped Hennepin County Medical Center. Another deal was made to cut vehicle tab fees, provide property tax relief to Minnesota residents, and send infrastructure dollars statewide. The proposed agreement reached by Governor Tim Walz and top legislative leaders still needs to pass through the legislature by this Sunday. The legislature will wrap up this year's session coming up Monday. And critical fire weather conditions are expected today. A red flag warning is in effect from 11 a.m. today through 9 p.m. tonight for all of the area. Winds will be gusting to around 25 to 30 miles per hour. Relative humidity will dip down to 19% at times. Any fires that develop will spread rapidly. And the Alexandria Police Department is inviting everyone to Hot Dogs for Heroes coming up later on this morning. You can join them starting at 11 a.m. That will run through 1 p.m. at Kurtfeld Park in Alexandria for a community event honoring our area heroes in recognition of Police Officer Memorial Day. They're celebrating, thanking all active and retired first responders who serve our community. They say to bring your family, grab a hot dog while supplies last, and enjoy a free will donation lunch, all supporting We Got Your Back. Jason Schmidt of We Got Your Back says,
2: Police Chief Scott Kent to say, hey, would you be willing to help out and stuff like that? I thought I was just going to cook some hot dogs, and next thing we brought in the We Got Your Back and then the Rock On Trucking stuff too. So there's a lot of great sponsors and donators that come with this too. So, but yeah, it's a big honor to be part of this. That's, you know, bring your friends, family, community spirit to celebrate to the people that have given, you know, to those that have given so much. So it is an honor. I mean, it's Police Officer Memorial Day, too.
1: By the way, that event will run again 11 a.m. to 1 p.m. all at Kurtfeld Park in Alexandria. Hope to see you there. Turning to our weather, that red flag warning from 11 a.m. today through 9 p.m. tonight. Now, sunny, breezy, and warm today. 81 the high, clear tonight, low around 50. Then mostly sunny tomorrow, 76 the high. Showers and thunderstorms are likely Sunday night into Monday. The best chance of severe weather will be across southwestern Minnesota on Sunday. But here locally, we do have a slight risk for large hail, damaging winds, and an isolated tornado. Michael, what's that, Tim?
0: We're at 64, wind out of the west, 12 miles an hour. Yeah, that humidity just 42% right now. Whew. Comfortable, though.
1: Yeah.
0: 9:01, let's bring on the 9 a.m. double shots, including something from his brand new album that just came out today. Here comes two from Peter Frampton.
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0: Mix 92, wrapping up a 9 a.m. double shot. Two from Peter Frampton. His brand new album, Carry the Light, just came out this morning. There's one from it. Try called Lions at the Gate, featuring on bass guitar Tommy Morello of Rage Against the Machine. What a great track. And in front of that, from Frampton Comes Alive, great live version of Wind of Change. Right after this, the 9 a.m. double shots continue from the Mission Mechanical Plumbing, Heating, and Air Conditioning Studios. Two from Led Zeppelin coming right up.
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0: 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We also paired up Peter Frampton, 9 a.m. double shots every weekday morning at 9, right here on The Real Estate by Joe, classic rock and roll morning show. 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
10: I'm meteorologist Jennifer Wojcicki with your KX92 weatherology forecast. We'll see sunny skies here for today with a high in the low 80s, and then for tonight, mostly clear with a low near 49. By Saturday, sunshine, a high of 76 degrees, and on Sunday, chance for showers and thunderstorms, cloudy, high around 69. Monday, chance for rain and storms, high around 63 degrees. I'm meteorologist Jennifer Wojcicki on KX92. Currently, it's 65.
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0: 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Three great shows to choose from coming up tonight. At Mystic Lake Casino in Prior Lake, ZZ Top will be there. At Medina Entertainment Center, Tom Kiefer, former frontman of Cinderella, headlines. The opening act will be John Corabi. Also tonight at Shooting Star Casino in Manoman, it's Kansas. And tomorrow night, Kansas will be at Black Bear Casino in Carlton. Three Dog Night taking the stage at Deck Symphony Hall in Duluth on May 21st. The opening acts will be Ambrosia and John Ford Coley. Then we got the Little River Band coming to the Ledge Amphitheater just down the road in Waite Park on June 6th. David Lee Roth, Blue Stem Amphitheater in Moorhead on June 17th. Dave Matthews will play the Mystic Lake Amphitheater in Shakopee, brand new outdoor amphitheater. He will take the stage there on June 23rd. The Guess Who? Reunited with original band members, frontman Burton Cummings and guitarist Randy Bachman at Mystic Lake Amphitheater in Shakopee on June 25th. Starship featuring Mickey Thomas at Shooting Star Casino up in Manoman. Cheap Trick will play Mystic Lake Casino on Prior Lake June 27th. July 6th, Bob Dylan at the Mystic Lake Amphitheater in Shakopee. His show will take place July 6th. July 7th, former Heartbreakers guitarist Mike Campbell and the Dirty Knobs. July 7th at the Pantages Theater in Minneapolis. A couple of more shows on July 7th. Hairball at the Red River Valley Fairgrounds in West Fargo. And also on July 7th, it falls on a Tuesday. It's the first installment of the 2026 edition of Summer Sounds by Brophy with the Alexandria Rotary Club at Lake Brophy Park in Alexandria. Kicking things off will be the Johnny Home Band on July 7th. The opening act will be a great band of very young, talented musicians from right here in Alexandria. Maybe you've seen them out and about before. The Lady Slippers will be the opening act. Stone Temple Pilots with special guests Candlebox. July 9th, Red River Valley Fairgrounds in West Fargo. We'll wrap it up with this one here. Queensryche in their current form, Grand Casino Mille Lacs. July 10th. The opening act will be original Skid Row frontman Sebastian Bach. Many more great shows beyond that as we continue to roll on through the spring, summer, and fall of 2026. Tune in each and every weekday morning right around this time. Never, ever miss out on a concert with the KX92 Concert Calendar. 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You'll find it right there. We'll hear from Bruce Springsteen next.
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8: I'm meteorologist Jennifer Wojcicki with your KX92 weatherology forecast. We'll see sunny skies here for today with a high in the low 80s, and then for tonight, mostly clear with a low near 49. By Saturday, sunshine, a high of 76 degrees, and on Sunday, chance for showers and thunderstorms, cloudy, high around 69. Monday, chance for rain and storms, high around 63 degrees. I'm meteorologist Jennifer Wojcicki on KX92. Currently, it's 68.
0: Wind out of the west, 12 miles an hour. Thanks a lot for making the Real Estate by Joe Classic Rock and Roll Morning Show a part of your day. Stevie D ready to roll in next with the Jutner Motors Midday Drive. Here's the Beatles. Ooh,

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The coffee's always on.

It is 5 minutes after 10 o'clock, 66 degrees in the Lakes area. That was the Doobie Brothers. I'm Stevie D, and this is Cream on the Juttner Motors Midday Drive.

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0: That is REM with The One I Love on KX92. We also heard from Cream with White Room and the Doobie Brothers, China Grove. Good morning. I'm Stevie D. Dan Gladden to be with you on this Friday, May 15th, 2026. Today we are looking for a high of 81 degrees. Right now, we're at 66 and clear in the Lakes area. Now, back to White Room from Cream. This song is about depression and hopelessness, and the setting is an empty apartment. The lyrics were written by a poet named Pete Brown, who was a friend of Cream bass player Jack Bruce, the lead vocalist on the track. The White Room was a literal place, a room in an apartment where Pete Brown was living. It was not, as some suspected, an institution. In a Song Facts interview with Pete Brown, it was a meandering thing about a relationship that I was in and how I was at the time. It was a kind of watershed period, really. It was a time before I stopped being a relative barman and became a songwriter because I was a professional poet. I was doing poetry readings and making a living from that. It wasn't a very good living. And then I got asked to work with Ginger and Jack. And there was this kind of transitional period where I lived in this actual white room and was trying to come to terms with various things that were going on. It's a place where I stopped. I gave up all drugs and alcohol at that time in 1967 as a result of being in the white room. So it was kind of a watershed period. That song's like a weird little movie. It changes perspectives all the time. That's why it's probably lasted. It's got a kind of mystery to it. Now, Clapton refused to play this after leaving Cream until 1985, when Paul Schaefer urged him to play it while he was sitting in with the band on Late Night with David Letterman. This was released as a single after Cream had broken up. It did better in the U.S. than in England, since Cream had caught on in the States. That is White Room from Cream. Great tune. Coming up this hour on the Jettner Motors Midday Drive, one of my favorites from Pink Floyd, some Neil Young. And ZZ Top kicks things off next.
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From the Mission Mechanical Plumbing, Heating, and Air Conditioning Studios, that is Bob Seger and the Silver Bullet Band with Main Street. Good morning, I'm Stevie D. It is time now to take a look at some Minnesota sports. Well, the Timberwolves look to keep their season alive when they host the Spurs in Game 6 of the Western Conference Semifinals from Target Center tonight. The Wolves trail 3-2 in the best-of-seven set after losing Game 5, 126-97, in San Antonio on Tuesday. Tonight's game tips off at 8:30. The Twins took the rubber match of their series against the Marlins with a 9-1 win from Target Field. Twins scored 5 runs in the bottom of the second and never looked back. Austin Martin and James Altman each drove in 3 runs in the victory, while Zebby Matthews earned the win after holding the Marlins to just 4 hits and 7 scoreless during his season debut. The Twins are in 3rd place in the AL Central at 20-24. They send Joe Ryan to the mound against the Brew Crew tonight. The Minnesota Vikings have their schedule for the 2026 season. The NFL announced the schedules for all 32 teams yesterday. Minnesota begins the season with a home game against the Packers on September 13th. The Vikings also have a Monday night game against the Bills on November 9th, a Sunday night game against the Niners in Mexico City on November 22nd, and back-to-back primetime games in weeks 14 and 15. The season ends with a home game against Chicago in week 18. And the Minnesota Lynx are above 500 following a 90-86 win over the Dallas Wings from College Park Center. Minnesota outscored Dallas 50-38 in the second half. Natasha Howard scored 26 in the victory, while Courtney Williams finished with 21. The 2-1 Lynx host the Sky on Sunday. And that is a look at Minnesota sports.

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14: I'm meteorologist Jennifer Wojcicki with your KX92 weatherology forecast. Sunny skies here this afternoon with a high into the lower 80s, and then for tonight, mostly clear with a low near 49. By Saturday, sunshine, a high of 76 degrees, and on Sunday, chance for showers and thunderstorms, cloudy, high around 69. Monday, chance for rain and storms, high around 63 degrees. I'm meteorologist Jennifer Wojcicki on KX92. Currently, it's 70.
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0: Off his 1974 album, Caribou, that is Elton John with your KX92 Super 70s classic track, The Bitch Is Back. We also heard from Mott the Hoople with All the Young Dudes. Well, KX92 is excited for another season of racing at the Viking Speedway. 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

0: KX92, or it doesn't have to be old to be a classic. That's a new rock feature from Styx with We Lost the Wheel Again. That's off their latest album, Circling from Above. It is 10 minutes before 11 o'clock, 70 degrees in the Lakes area. Coming up next, we got your weatherology forecast and one of my favorites from Pink Floyd.
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14: I'm meteorologist Jennifer Wojcicki with your KX92 weatherology forecast. Sunny skies here this afternoon with a high into the lower 80s, and then for tonight, mostly clear with a low near 49. By Saturday, sunshine, high of 76 degrees, and on Sunday, chance for showers and thunderstorms, cloudy, high around 69. Monday, chance for rain and storms, high around 63 degrees. I'm meteorologist Jennifer Wojcicki on KX92. Currently, it's 70.
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0: That is Joe Walsh, Rocky Mountain Way on KX 92. Good morning, I'm Stevie D. You are riding shotgun on the Jutner Motors Midday Drive. Well, a Pennsylvania man is accused of stealing more than 100 skeletons from cemeteries. The 34-year-old was charged with 26 counts of burglary, 26 counts of criminal trespass, 100 counts of abuse of a corpse, 100 counts of receiving stolen property, 26 counts of intentional desecration of public monuments. The skeletons were being stored in a storage locker. No word on what the man had planned to do with them. That's what I don't get about this. Like, what do you mean no word on what the man had planned to do with them? You didn't ask? Seems kind of like an important question to ask.
1: I feel like that's fair.
0: Fair question. So anyway, use your imagination. Coming up this hour on the Jutner Motors Midday Drive. Or don't use your imagination. Maybe you shouldn't. We got some CCR, a deep cut from Greta Van Fleet, and Doobie Brothers are coming up next.
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0: from the Mission Mechanical Plumbing, Heating, and Air Conditioning Studios. That is your 80s classic track from David Lee Roth, Just Like Paradise. I'm Stevie D. It's time now for your Friday history lesson. Well, today is Friday, May 15th. It is the 135th day of the year. There are 230 days remaining until the end of the year. Today is National Pizza Party Day, Slider Day, and Bring Flowers to Someone Day. There are 10 days left until Memorial Day. On this date in 1718, the world's first machine gun is patented by London lawyer James Puckle. On this date in 1964, the FBI ends its two-year investigation into the Kingsman song, Louie Louie, determining that the largely indecipherable lyrics are not obscene. On this date in 1975, Fleetwood Mac play their first concert with new members, Lindsey Buckingham and Stevie Nicks, at a show in El Paso, Texas. Some celebrity birthdays today. Actress Jamie Lynn Sigler is 45. She was Meadow Soprano from The Sopranos. Ray Lewis is turning 51. Emmett Smith is turning 57 today. Former baseball player George Brett is turning 73. And actor Chaz Palminteri is turning 74. And I know they're all listening live right now at George Brett's house, taking some BP, hitting some diamond cutters. Appreciate you guys tuning in. Thank you for that. Hope you have a great birthday. And that is your Friday history lesson.
1: Christofferson Bait has been serving fishermen in the lakes area for over 80 years. They have the largest selection of fishing equipment and the right advice on how to get them in the boat.
2: This week's tip is for walleyes. 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Targeting shallower, warmer lakes and bays and fishing a jig and a minnow, like a spot-tail shiner or fathead, can land you more bites this time of year.
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11: I'm meteorologist Alora Lockwood with your KX 92 weatherology forecast. A red flag warning remains in effect. 81 today under clear skies. Westerly winds 15 to 20 miles per hour. Clear skies again tonight. Lows around 50. 74 tomorrow. Sunny skies. Upper 60s Sunday with showers likely. Cooler Monday with highs in low 60s and storms. I'm meteorologist Alora Lockwood on KX 92. Currently 72.
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0: 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That is your deep cut from Greta Van Fleet with Watching Over. 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

0: That is the cars on the Gender Motors Midday Drive. You're all I've got tonight. It is 5 minutes before noon, and now for all the latest from the newsroom, here's Mark Anthony.
1: First of all in news, a teenager from Todd County has been killed in a single vehicle crash. State Patrol says that incident took place Thursday night. A Honda Civic was traveling eastbound, crossing Highway 71 when the vehicle lost control and crashed in Long Prairie. The driver of the vehicle, Brian Oxnard Rodriguez, 18 of Long Prairie, reportedly suffered fatal injuries. Officials say he was not wearing a seatbelt at the time of the crash. And in a Facebook post, Douglas County Sheriff Troy Wolverson announced he will not run for re-election again for Douglas County Sheriff this November. He wrote, "I have never regretted my decision to become a law enforcement officer." He says it's hard to believe that 39 years have already passed since I first put on the uniform of the Douglas County Sheriff's Office. He wrote he will continue to serve until the term ends at the beginning of January of 2027. And the Alexandria Police Department is inviting everyone to Hot Dogs for Heroes today. You can join them from 11 a.m. to 1 p.m. at Kurtfeld Park in Alexandria for a community event honoring our local heroes in recognition of Police Officer Memorial Day. They're celebrating and thanking all active and retired first responders who served our community. Jason Schmidt of We Got Your Back says,
2: "Police Chief Scott Kent to say, hey, would you be willing to help out and stuff like that? I thought I was just going to cook some hot dogs. And next thing we brought in the We Got Your Back and then the Rock On Trucking stuff too. So there's a lot of great sponsors and donators that come with this too. So, but yeah, it's a big honor to be part of this. That's, you know, bring your friends, family, community spirit to celebrate to the people that have given, you know, to those that have given so much. So it is the honor. I mean, it's Police Officer Memorial Day too."
1: By the way, that is going on today again from 11 a.m. to 1 p.m. at Kurtfeld Park in Alexandria. That's a look at your news. I'm Mark Anthony.
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0: From the Mission Mechanical Plumbing, Heating, and Air Conditioning Studios, that is a deep cut from Journey with Stay a While. We also heard from Jefferson Starship and The Doors. Good afternoon, I'm Stevie D. You are riding shotgun on the Jetner Motors Midday Drive, coming up this hour. Got a new rock feature from Close Enemies, a Super 70s classic track from Jackson Browne. 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

0: That is Bob Dylan with Like a Rolling Stone on KX92. We also heard from Extreme with Wholehearted. What's that, Bob?
1: Gonna be dead a sad time. Have a time. Have a seat. Everybody, ready down a sad. Have a seat. Everybody, him. Everybody, him. Hey, hey, hey. Hey, Tennessee. Tennessee.
2: Right.
0: Okay. Coming up, we got your weatherology forecast and a tune from Poison.
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11: I'm meteorologist Alora Lockwood with your KX92 weatherology forecast. A red flag warning remains in effect. 81 today under clear skies. Westerly winds 15 to 20 miles per hour. Clear skies again tonight. Lows around 50. 74 tomorrow. Sunny skies. Upper 60s Sunday with showers likely. Cooler Monday with highs in low 60s and storms. I'm meteorologist Alora Lockwood on KX92. Right now it's 79 degrees.
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11: 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Hey, I'm Steve Gorman. This is the show that brings you lots of great, insightful stories behind the scenes of all the great tunes and the bands that gave them to us. 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

0: KX92, that's a new rock feature from Close Enemies with Rain. We also heard from the Kinks with Lola. Coming up, we got your weatherology forecast, but first, you know what time it is.
1: Wings up.
0: That's right, it's your boy, D-Mac Dave McClurg. He's got your Cardinal Sports Report. Coming up next, brought to you by these Cardinal Sports Boosters.
1: Wings up.
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3: Was that Jenny?
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7: The quest for a state tournament berth continues today for the Alexandria boys tennis team. The Cardinals have joined Sartell, Becker, and St. Michael Albertville among the last four teams in Section 8AA. Alexandria matches up against Becker during the early afternoon, while St. Michael Albertville faces Sartell. Those matches are taking place on the tennis courts at Sartell and Sauk Rapids Rice High Schools. The two semifinal winners will match up against each other in the 5 o'clock hour at Sartell High School, with the winning team going on to state. 5 o'clock contests include Alexandria Cardinal Baseball at St. Francis and Alexandria Fast Pitch Softball at home with Monticello. The Cardinal Fast Pitch Softball game will air on our Layton Media platforms, including KXRA Radio, with the live viewing opportunity on the Voice of Alexandria streaming channel on YouTube. 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
16: I'm meteorologist Alora Lockwood with your KX 92 weatherology forecast. A red flag warning remains in effect. 81 today under clear skies. Westerly winds 15 to 20 miles per hour. Clear skies again tonight. Lows around 50. 74 tomorrow. Sunny skies. Upper 60s Sunday with showers likely. Cooler Monday with highs in low 60s and storms. I'm meteorologist Alora Lockwood on KX 92. Right now, 79.
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0: That is Joe Cocker, feeling all right on KX92. Good afternoon, I'm Stevie D. You are listening to the Gender Motors Midday Drive. Well, a Berlin, Germany woman is going viral because she recently inked the whites of her eyes to blue to match the ocean.
1: Oh, yeah?
0: The woman has black tattoos all over her skin as well. She has fangs carved in her mouth and a split tongue. She says, "This is me getting out, betting on myself."
2: Oh?
0: Yeah, what the hell does that even mean? "This is me getting out, betting on myself. I'm betting you are not going to get a job anywhere looking like that."
2: Nope.
0: Imagine bringing her home to your folks. "Mom, Dad, this is Elke Mueller." And they ask, "Why does she have a split tongue and fangs carved in her mouth?" "Oh, Mom, Dad, don't worry about it. That's just her getting out and betting on herself."
2: I did not know that.
0: Coming up this hour on the Gender Motors Midday Drive, some Soul Asylum, an 80s classic track from Cheap Trick, and Peter Frampton kicks things off next.
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7: Tools and More. Open Monday through Saturday on Highway 29 North in Alexandria.
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0: From the Mission Mechanical Plumbing, Heating, and Air Conditioning Studios, that is your deep cut from the Eagles with King of Hollywood. It is time now to take a look at some Minnesota sports. Will the Minnesota Timberwolves look to keep their season alive when they host the San Antonio Spurs in Game 6 of the Western Conference Semifinals tonight? The Wolves trail 3-2 in the best-of-seven set after losing Game 5 on Tuesday. Tip-off tonight is at 8:30. The Minnesota Twins took the rubber match for their series against the Marlins with a 9-1 win from Target Field. The Twins scored 5 runs in the bottom of the second and never looked back. Austin Martin and James Altman each drove in 3 runs in the victory, while Zebby Matthews earned the win after holding the Marlins to just 4 hits and 7 scoreless innings during his season debut. The Twins are in 3rd place in the AL Central at 20-24. They will send Joe Ryan to the mound against the Brewers tonight. The Minnesota Vikings have their schedule for the 2026 season. The NFL announced the schedules for all 32 teams yesterday. Minnesota begins the season with a home game against the Packers on September 13th. The Vikings also have a Monday night game against the Bills on November 9th, a Sunday night game against the Niners in Mexico City on November 22nd, and back-to-back primetime games in weeks 14 and 15. The season ends with a home game against Chicago in week 18. And the Minnesota Lynx are above 500 following a 90-86 win over the Dallas Wings from College Park Center. Minnesota outscored Dallas 50-38 in the second half. Natasha Howard scored 26 in the victory, while Courtney Williams finished with 21. The 2-1 Lynx host the Sky on Sunday. That is a look at Minnesota sports.
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13: I'm meteorologist Jennifer Wojcicki with your KX92 weatherology forecast. Sunny skies here this afternoon with a high into the lower 80s, and then for tonight, mostly clear with a low near 49. By Saturday, sunshine, a high of 76 degrees, and on Sunday, chance for showers and thunderstorms, cloudy, high around 69. Monday, chance for rain and storms, high around 63 degrees. I'm meteorologist Jennifer Wojcicki on KX92. Currently, it's 79.
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0: That is Tom Petty and the Heartbreakers with Room at the Top. 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
6: Tools and More, open Monday through Saturday on Highway 29 North in Alexandria. 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
13: I'm meteorologist Jennifer Wojcicki with your KX92 weatherology forecast. Sunny skies here this afternoon with a high into the lower 80s, and then for tonight, mostly clear with a low near 49. By Saturday, sunshine, a high of 76 degrees, and on Sunday, chance for showers and thunderstorms, cloudy, high around 69. Monday, chance for rain and storms, high around 63 degrees. I'm meteorologist Jennifer Wojcicki on KX92. Currently, it's 81.
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0: That is your KX92 Deep Cut from the Rolling Stones with Happy. Well, the Rolling Stones have released a video for their new single, In the Stars. The video uses AI to insert younger versions of the band members into the performance.
1: Really?
0: Yeah, sure does. Coming up this hour on the Jutner Motors Midday Drive. Another one of my favorites from Pink Floyd. A tune from the Eagles. And Foreigner kicks things off next.
2: Yeah!
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1: That is The Call with your KX9280's classic track, Let the Day Begin. We also heard from Foreigner with Urgent. I'm Stevie D. It's time now for your Friday history lesson. Well, today is Friday, May 15th. It is the 135th day of the year. There are 230 days remaining until the end of the year. Today is National Pizza Party Day, Chocolate Chip Day, Slider Day, and Bring Flowers to Someone Day. We've got 10 days left until Memorial Day. On this date in 1718, the world's first machine gun is patented by London lawyer James Puckle. On this date in 1964, the FBI ends its two-year investigation into the Kingsman song Louie Louie, determining that the largely indecipherable lyrics are not obscene. And on this date in 1975, Fleetwood Mac played their first concert with new members Lindsey Buckingham and Stevie Nicks at a show in El Paso, Texas. Some celebrity birthdays today. Actress Jamie Lynn Sigler's 45. She played Meadow Soprano on The Sopranos. Former NFL linebacker Ray Lewis is 51. The all-time NFL's rushing leader Emmitt Smith is 57. George Brett, former Royal, sitting 73. And Chaz Palminteri is turning 74 today. And I know they're all listening live at George Brett's house, taking some BP, hitting diamond cutters. Appreciate you guys tuning in. Thank you for that. Hope you have a great birthday. And that is your Friday history lesson.
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10: I'm meteorologist Jennifer Wojcicki with your KX92 weatherology forecast. Sunny skies here this afternoon with a high into the lower 80s. And then for tonight, mostly clear with a low near 49. By Saturday, sunshine, a high of 76 degrees. And on Sunday, chance for showers and thunderstorms, cloudy, high around 69. Monday, chance for rain and storms, high around 63 degrees. I'm meteorologist Jennifer Wojcicki on KX92. Currently, it's 81.
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0: 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Well, KX92 is excited for another season of racing at the Viking Speedway. 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

0: That is Journey with Feeling That Way in Anytime on KX92. I'm Stevie D. That's going to do it for me. 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Appreciate it. 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
0: Have a great rest of your Friday. Have an excellent weekend. And I will see you Monday. 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
4: I'm meteorologist Jennifer Wojcicki with your KX92 weatherology forecast. Sunny skies here this afternoon with a high into the lower 80s, and then for tonight, mostly clear with a low near 49. By Saturday, sunshine, a high of 76 degrees, and on Sunday, chance for showers and thunderstorms, cloudy, high around 69. Monday, chance for rain and storms, high around 63 degrees. I'm meteorologist Jennifer Wojcicki on KX92. Currently, it's 81.
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1: Hey, let's be entertaining!
0: The next installment in the Yellowstone franchise is here. Dutton Ranch follows Beth and Rip as they leave Montana to start a ranch in Texas. Kelly Riley talks about returning to play the character Beth.
2: It's an honor to play these characters that are so beloved. And it's a responsibility as well that we took on. And I feel like we're guardians of these characters now. Mm. I mean, they were so beautifully written by Taylor Sheridan, just how rich and layered and complex, all that stuff, all those sort of conflicting polarities within her. I felt like I wanted to make sure that we were protecting them and this love story moving forward. But we also got an opportunity to talk about, well, who are they now? After Yellowstone has been given back, the curse has almost been lifted, and they're free for the first time to think, well, what is our life together? What do we want? What is the hopes and peace. Yeah, what are the hopes and dreams?
0: Cole Hauser talks about starting a new story for Rip and Beth.
3: Yeah, I think we wanted to burn, everything down and start, a totally new journey for these characters. You know, that was such a big conversation piece, going into it, is how do we get them out of this place where, they've built this empire in the Yellowstone? How do we come to a place where we can actually build and maybe have, if we're lucky, five seasons?
2: We need to find a new slaughterhouse.
3: So that was the initial inception, was how do we get to a place where we can actually build from the ashes, literally.
0: Dutton Ranch premieres on Paramount Plus today.
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Pat Benatar's Heartbreaker, KX92, where it doesn't have to be old to be a classic. Here's a new rock feature from 38 Special off their 2025 album, Milestone. This is All I Haven't Said on The Rocket Show. Now you

0: New rock and roll from 38 special, All I Haven't Said on KX92. 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Jack Osbourne has an update on the biopic about his dad. And Debbie Harry and Pamela Anderson are going to play mother and daughter in a movie that's set to start filming later this year.
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12: I'm meteorologist Jennifer Wojcicki with your KX92 weatherology forecast. Sunny skies here this afternoon with a high into the lower 80s, and then for tonight, mostly clear with a low near 49. By Saturday, sunshine, a high of 76 degrees, and on Sunday, chance for showers and thunderstorms, cloudy, high around 69. Monday, chance for rain and storms, high around 63 degrees. I'm meteorologist Jennifer Wojcicki on KX92. Currently, it's 82.
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0: Cinderella on KX92. A gorgeous Friday. The wind's not blowing 100 miles per hour for a change. That's nice. Maybe going to get out and enjoy the lake this evening. Well, take us along. 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
0: Jack Osbourne recently gave fans an update on the upcoming biopic about his late father, Ozzy Osbourne. Mark Mayfield has more.
2: I'm going off the rails on a crazy train.
3: During a live stream on Tuesday, the reality TV star said, "I can tell you this, we are moving ahead," revealing that a script is already in the works. The movie will likely be released in 2028. The project was first announced on Ozzy's X account in 2021. I'm Mark Mayfield.
0: Debbie Harry and Pamela Anderson are set to star as mother and daughter in a new indie comedy film. It's called Maitreya and follows a rising star in the New Age healing community who brings her estranged family to a conference to test her hearing abilities. Production on the film is scheduled to start later this year.
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0: 2. Here's some Cardinal sports.
1: The quest for a state tournament berth continues today for the Alexandria boys tennis team. The Cardinals have joined Sartell, Becker, and St. Michael Albertville among the last four teams in Section 8AA. Alexandria matches up against Becker during the early afternoon, while St. Michael Albertville faces Sartell. Those matches are taking place on the tennis courts at Sartell and Sauk Rapids Rice High Schools. The two semifinal winners will match up against each other in the 5 o'clock hour at Sartell High School, with the winning team going on to state. 5 o'clock contests include Alexandria Cardinal Baseball at St. Francis and Alexandria Fast Pitch Softball at home with Monticello. The Cardinal Fast Pitch Softball game will air on our Layton Media platforms, including KXRA Radio, with the live viewing opportunity on the Voice of Alexandria streaming channel on YouTube. 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
3: We are heading out to Cullens Home Center. I've got Jonas with me on the phone right now. 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
4: Yeah, if the wind ever dies down, you can bust out a new Blackstone or Pit Boss. We got it all.
3: Yeah, you were when I was shopping out there a couple of weeks ago, as you may recall, you gave me a demonstration of this really cool portable Blackstone grill. 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
4: Yeah, it's called the Blackstone OTG. Folds up. 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
3: 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And that's from Blackstone, right?
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3: Okay. 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
4: Yep. 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
4: Yep, I've been hearing rumors coming from the other side of the building that they're having a good sale on mattresses is the key item in the Memorial Day sale.
3: You and I like spreading rumors, don't we?
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11: I'm meteorologist Jennifer Wojcicki with your KX92 weatherology forecast. Sunny skies here this afternoon with a high into the lower 80s, and then for tonight, mostly clear with a low near 49. By Saturday, sunshine, a high of 76 degrees, and on Sunday, chance for showers and thunderstorms, cloudy, high around 69. Monday, chance for rain and storms, high around 63 degrees. I'm meteorologist Jennifer Wojcicki on KX92. Currently, it's 81.
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0: According to a new survey by Yahoo Autos, what you drive has a factor in how you park. 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According to the survey, 20.5% of Tesla vehicles park incorrectly, 21.7% of BMW owners park incorrectly, and 25% of people who drive Mercedes park wrong.
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0: Watching the Wheels, that's John Lennon on KX92. Time for sports on the Rocket Show. The Timberwolves look to keep their season alive when they host the San Antonio Spurs in Game 6 of the Western Conference Semifinals at Target Center tonight. The Timberwolves trail 3-2 in the best-of-7 series. Tonight's game tips off at 8:30. The Twins took the rubber match of their series with the Marlins in a 9-1 win at Target Field yesterday. The Twins scored 5 runs in the bottom of the second and never looked back. The Twins are in third place in the American League Central as they welcome the Brewers to Target Field tonight. The Lynx went to Dallas and got a 90-86 win over the Wings at College Park Center. Minnesota outscored Dallas 50-38 in the second half. The 2-1 Lynx host the Sky on Sunday. And the Vikings have their schedule for the 2026 season. The NFL announced the schedules for all 32 teams yesterday. Minnesota begins the season with a home game against the Packers September 13th. And that's Rocket Sports. Rock and roll news coming up in a few minutes. Blue Oyster Cult singer Eric Bloom will miss some shows on the band's current tour after having surgery. And the Red Hot Chili Peppers are selling their catalog to Warner Music Group.
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18: I'm meteorologist Laura Lockwood with your KX 92 weatherology forecast. Our red flag warning continues. 49 tonight under clear skies, westerly winds 8 to 15 miles per hour. Ample sunshine expected tomorrow, daytime highs approaching 73. 49 tomorrow night. Upper 60s Sunday with rain showers likely. Thunderstorms likely on Monday, highs in the low 60s. I'm meteorologist Ulora Lockwood on KX 92. Currently, it's 81 degrees.
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0: rocket favorite from Jimi Hendrix. That's Crosstown Traffic on KX92. 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
0: Blue Oyster Cult singer Eric Bloom will be missing some of the band's upcoming shows after undergoing an undisclosed surgery. In a message to his fans, Bloom said he scheduled a non-life-threatening surgical procedure during Blue Oyster Cult's time off, and he's currently healing, but the recovery process is taking longer than expected. Kasim Sultan will be standing in for him for several shows. Blue Oyster Cult is scheduled to resume touring tomorrow in California. The Red Hot Chili Peppers are selling the rights to their recorded catalog to Warner Music Group. According to The Hollywood Reporter, Warner Music Group acquired the catalog in a deal worth over $300 million. As part of Warner Music Group's joint venture catalog acquisition vehicle with Bain Capital. The $300 million is only a portion of the $650 million Warner Music Group has spent on catalogs so far.
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14: I'm meteorologist Laura Lockwood with your KX92 weatherology forecast. Our red flag warning continues. 49 tonight under clear skies, westerly winds 8 to 15 miles per hour. Ample sunshine expected tomorrow, daytime highs approaching 73. 49 tomorrow night. Upper 60s Sunday with rain showers likely. Thunderstorms likely on Monday, highs in the low 60s. I'm meteorologist Laura Lockwood on KX92. Right now, it's 82 degrees.
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0: AC/DC from their 2020 album Power Up, Through the Mist of Time on KX92. And that does it for the Old Mill Bar and Grill, 5 o'clock Rock Block for your Friday. 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
0: Some rock and roll news on the way in a few minutes. Jack Osborne has an update on the biopic about his dad. And Debbie Harry and Pamela Anderson are going to be in a movie together. They're going to play a mother and daughter. The film is expected to start shooting later this year.
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15: Lumber. I'm meteorologist Laura Lockwood with your KX92 weatherology forecast. A red flag warning continues. 49 tonight under clear skies, westerly winds 8 to 15 miles per hour. Ample sunshine expected tomorrow. Daytime highs approaching 73. 49 tomorrow night. Upper 60s Sunday with rain showers likely. Thunderstorms likely on Monday. Highs in the low 60s. I'm meteorologist Ulora Lockwood on KX92. Right now, 79.
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0: Jack Osbourne recently gave fans an update on the upcoming biopic about his late father, Ozzy Osbourne. Mark Mayfield has more.
2: I'm going off the rails on a crazy train.
3: During a live stream on Tuesday, the reality TV star said, "I can tell you this, we are moving ahead," revealing that a script is already in the works. The movie will likely be released in 2028. The project was first announced on Ozzy's X account in 2021. I'm Mark Mayfield.
0: Debbie Harry and Pamela Anderson are set to star as mother and daughter in a new indie comedy film. It's called Maitreya and follows a rising star in the New Age healing community who brings her estranged family to a conference to test her hearing abilities. Production on the film is scheduled to start later this year.
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1: The quest for a state tournament berth continues today for the Alexandria boys tennis team. The Cardinals have joined Sartell, Becker, and St. Michael Albertville among the last four teams in Section 8AA. Alexandria matches up against Becker during the early afternoon, while St. Michael Albertville faces Sartell. Those matches are taking place on the tennis courts at Sartell and Sauk Rapids Rice High Schools. The two semifinal winners will match up against each other in the 5 o'clock hour at Sartell High School, with the winning team going on to state. 5 o'clock contests include Alexandria Cardinal Baseball at St. Francis and Alexandria Fast Pitch Softball at home with Monticello. The Cardinal Fast Pitch Softball game will air on our Layton Media platforms, including KXRA Radio, with the live viewing opportunity on the Voice of Alexandria streaming channel on YouTube. 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
5: I'm meteorologist Laura Lockwood with your KX 92 weatherology forecast. Our red flag warning continues. 49 tonight under clear skies, westerly winds 8 to 15 miles per hour. Ample sunshine expected tomorrow, daytime highs approaching 73. 49 tomorrow night. Upper 60s Sunday with rain showers likely. Thunderstorms likely on Monday, highs in the low 60s. I'm meteorologist Laura Lockwood on KX 92. Currently, it's 79 degrees.
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0: Traveling band, Creedence Clearwater Revival on KX92. You know, one of my jobs as a dad is to embarrass my children as much as I possibly can. And one of the ways I like to do it is to put the word "the" in front of, you know, like everything. I got to go to the Walmart. And right now we're going to take a look at the TikTok.
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0: Well, what do you say when someone asks what your hobbies are? Typically, I say I like working on old cars and spending time on the water in the summertime. In the winter, I like to ride my snowmobile. Well, here's a woman on TikTok who has some different hobbies. Although I think her answers are a little sad, sometimes I can see the appeal of what she likes to do in her spare time.
3: I hate when people ask me what my hobbies are because, like, I think that you're expecting me to be like, oh, I like reading, I like running, I like hiking. I like laying down. I like eating. I like chilling. Is it okay with you? I like watching TikTok.
4: Like, what do you mean hobbies? I'm completely content laying in my bed for 8 hours a day and being far away from the public. I'm fine here. I don't know about you.
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0: John Corabi, that one's called New Day, a new rock feature on KX92. The Timberwolves look to keep their season alive when they host the San Antonio Spurs in Game 6 of the Western Conference Semifinals at Target Center tonight. The Timberwolves trail 3-2 in the best-of-7 series. Tonight's game tips off at 8:30. The Twins took the rubber match of their series with the Marlins in a 9-1 win at Target Field yesterday. The Twins scored 5 runs in the bottom of the second and never looked back. The Twins are in third place in the American League Central as they welcome the Brewers to Target Field tonight. The Lynx went to Dallas and got a 90-86 win over the Wings at College Park Center. Minnesota outscored Dallas 50-38 in the second half. The 2-1 Lynx host the Sky on Sunday. And the Vikings have their schedule for the 2026 season. The NFL announced the schedules for all 32 teams yesterday. Minnesota begins the season with a home game against the Packers September 13th. And that's Rocket Sports. Rock and roll news coming up in a few minutes. Blue Oyster Cult singer Eric Bloom will miss some shows on the band's current tour after having surgery. And the Red Hot Chili Peppers are selling their catalog to Warner Music Group.
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19: I'm meteorologist Laura Lockwood with your KX92 weatherology forecast. Our red flag warning continues. 49 tonight under clear skies, westerly winds 8 to 15 miles per hour. Ample sunshine expected tomorrow, daytime highs approaching 73. 49 tomorrow night. Upper 60s Sunday with rain showers likely. Thunderstorms likely on Monday, highs in the low 60s. I'm meteorologist Ulora Lockwood on KX92. Currently, it's 78 degrees.
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0: Rocking in the Free World with Neil Young on KX 92. Tomorrow, it's the 37th annual Lefse Day. It happens at the Starbuck Depot. Tomorrow from 10 to 2, they're going to be selling Lefse. 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
0: Blue Oyster Cult singer Eric Bloom will be missing some of the band's upcoming shows after undergoing an undisclosed surgery. In a message to his fans, Bloom said he scheduled a non-life-threatening surgical procedure during Blue Oyster Cult's time off, and he's currently healing, but the recovery process is taking longer than expected. Kasim Sultan will be standing in for him for several shows. Blue Oyster Cult is scheduled to resume touring tomorrow in California. The Red Hot Chili Peppers are selling the rights to their recorded catalog to Warner Music Group. According to The Hollywood Reporter, Warner Music Group acquired the catalog in a deal worth over $300 million. 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The $300 million is only a portion of the $650 million Warner Music Group has spent on catalogs so far.
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The devil went down to Georgia. 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
4: I'm meteorologist Laura Lockwood with your KX 92 weatherology forecast. Our red flag warning continues. 49 tonight under clear skies, westerly winds 8 to 15 miles per hour. Ample sunshine expected tomorrow, daytime highs approaching 73. 49 tomorrow night. Upper 60s Sunday with rain showers likely. Thunderstorms likely on Monday, highs in the low 60s. I'm meteorologist Laura Lockwood on KX 92. Currently, it's 78 degrees.
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